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1: Sorry, en route. It's going to be an 88-year-old female, history of dementia. Has been throwing up since about 4:30 this afternoon. Has also got some slight tremors. Is also going to be confined to a wheelchair.
0: Tracy, thank you.
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2: 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I'm going to be on Sherwood.

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0: hour traffic. Go ahead. Going to be 17 eastbound by exit 89, motorcycle 961 Charles David Zero. 961 Charles David Zero.
1: Flying 430-2027, 2021 Kawasaki, coming right to Steven Garcia out of Newburgh.
0: Appreciate it, Bobby.

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1: What's out? It's Frank 46, 2028, 2013, Land Rover, code white, to Frank

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0: Very easy, just advising we're taking a call about that fire.
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2: Sydney PD, wildfires in Oneonta, Tent City. It's going to be Jessica Cambier. Can you see if Sydney PD wants her?

0: 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Five back one. 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
1: Affirmative.
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0: 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I'm interrupt 2 Otiomi, Espioniana. 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
1: 508 Delaware traffic.
0: Chevy Equinox, car 10 to a Gus Baker out of Cooperstown.

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1: Arriving Margaretville Hospital, 2046.

17 eastbound, mile marker 291, with

0: Ryan to a 2026 Buick color gray. J. Christina Ryan out of Islip, New York.
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0: State 23, Brick House Hill Road, near registration, Lincoln Tom Edward, 9544. That's Lincoln Tom Edward, 9544. Should go back to a white Chevy Silverado.
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0: 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John Frank Young, 4628. You hold that from you.
1: 21-27.

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1: That's received order to 1C20.
2: 20, go to.
1: 20, if you respond, 17 East Main Street, Apartment C is in Charlesville, Sydney, for disturbance. Caller stating their downstairs neighbors bang on the ceiling. This is an ongoing issue, and they have not spoken with their neighbors. Spring, please. We have 1C20 and I was clear at 2136.
2: 421 clear west.
1: You're clear at 2136.

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0: In front of 41 Main Street with New York, Lincoln Victor Charles, 5293. 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
0: Metro Delhi, New York. Mary George Sam 7224. Mary George Sam 7224. Can you hold us out? Show me out.
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0: 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Shield 606.
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1: 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Total 576, data one ready.

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0: 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Mary Edward George, 4350. Mary Edward George, 4350, New York.
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0: 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Got New York 240-976-089, repeating 240-976-089.
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0: Shield 606. 2154. 08 Delta, I'm clear. 2154. 516 Delta, I'm clear. I'm also out with another traffic stop. Main Street, New York, Mary Charles Adams, 6781. Mary Charles Adams, 6781, you join. 2154.
1: 08 Delta, I'll be out as well.
0: 2154.

0: it's probably complaint possible, motor vehicle accident, area Skyway, Delaware Ave, Village City. 1C20, 1C22, disturbance, Village City, Delaware 1C24, status location.
1: 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Where is he still at? Anyone?

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3: 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I'm on Stephen State, so we be advised that location at this time. We're between River and Route 8 on Stay Route 8.
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1: Tom.
2: To a lower clear. You're clear, 22-0.
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0: Yeah, go ahead.
1: Bystanders are saying they're up between Delaware Ave and 8, into the ravine here.
0: Copy, we're on our way.
1: County 3263, you're responding in the area of State Highway 8 and Delaware Ave, Sydney, for a motor vehicle accident, possibly 3 patients, 1 deceased, unknown further. County 3263. County 3263, you're responding in the area of State Highway 8 and Delaware Ave, Sydney, for a motor vehicle accident, 3 patients, possibly 1 deceased, unknown further. Delaware, standby, 2204.
2: 1 Delaware.
1: Sydney 1.
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4: 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Lincoln William Henry, 2225.
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0: One 3-1, just to confirm, we're going up the hill.
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6: first name is Chad, common spelling. 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
1: Can slow their response. 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We're still looking for this accident.
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0: That's received. 2208.
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2: Racing 2209. 510, I'm out of the area. 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
0: Lincoln Charles Mary 8681. Hold it, that was from you.
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1: Marisu, the vehicle that's in State 8, disabled, Mary Davis Sam 3108, MDS 3108, going to be en route back over to City Fire's location on Delaware.
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1: Reese, what was the time of call, Delaware?
2: 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Again, 2152. Sego does not have a thermal drone available. Would you like me to contact SP?
1: 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If you want to reach out to them, just see if they have one that's close.
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1: 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They've been advised.
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1: 27.

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0: 2462, good copy.
1: They are en route to Sydney's base.
0: That's affirmative. They can continue to stay there.
1: That's okay.
0: 3263-2462. Go ahead. 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
2: If you could come on to Delaware Ave, turn off at 8, come down to Delaware Ave as if you'd go towards the airport. Look for the box ambulance that's parked behind there.
0: Good copy. I'll
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1: Received, are you out?
0: Anyone?
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0: 1 in custody, 2237.

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0: 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I'll be out.
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1: Yeah, go.
0: Just advising, Central 3 is airborne. 22-0 minute ETA to Sydney Space.
1: Good, copy.
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0: City 1 advising DOT Northbound. Will not be going to the scene due to too many unknowns.
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51120 on County. 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

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Advising, we've contacted Tri-Town, DGH, DVH, Fox, Bassett, and O'Connor. Negative results.

Baltimore County. 2-4 is on for 2-0. Negative keys in the vehicle. 3C, we've got camera footage confirming they're inside here. 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
0: 2310.

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0: Can you just ascertain the ETA on the county drone?
2: Just passed exit 10, coming down 88.
0: If you want to just meet up with Sydney 1 there, you could probably launch it right from the accident site on 8.
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0: $51. 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
1: 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Idrissa Torre out of the Bronx.
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0: 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That's Steve, I got 11 on me as well.

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0: Mary George Sam 7056. Mary George Sam 7056. Going to be uninvolved.

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0: Will you receive the registered owner's information, please?
1: Going to be Brian Cole. Out of Lawrence.
0: Where is it?
1: 2333. 415, go ahead.
2: It's going to be North Carolina, Zebra Tom 8857. Zebra Tom 8857. Elm Street, LA. You can hold it up, help.
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0: 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First name, Lincoln Adam Victor Edward Lincoln Lincoln Edward. 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

0: 53158, State Highway 30, town of Roxbury. 415 traffic stop, Delhi, Delta 421, status location.
1: Delta.
0: That's received, Delta 1C33, status location.
2: 1C37, Delaware, 37 and 33 will be on a traffic stop, Route 206 and Colchester.
0: That received 413 complaint, Sydney. Delta 421. If you could respond 53158, Staley 30, Town of Roxbury for a noise complaint. Gosh, these are neighbors are outside screaming and blasting music. They are unable to go to sleep because of the noise. They're advising two unfriendly dogs on the property.
1: Receive, can you look up a noise ordinance, please?
0: Negative noise ordinance for Rockstar.
1: Receive.
0: 2343. 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Now it's clear. 2343.

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1: Received. Received. I'll see if we have one available. 62, do you, can you let me know what you need just so I can tell them?
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0: It's going to be 30 McGuire Road with New Jersey, Union 40, Union David Frank. Union 40, Union David Frank. If you don't have data, show me out.
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2: Delaware Carson Station, Sprague and Plain, this is 421, traffic stop, Delaware 1C33, stop the patient.

towards 421. He's going to be at a traffic stop, 30 McGuire Road.

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0: All SP units, be clear. Sydney PD, we'll be en route back to the barracks for end of tour. Shield 4512, have a good night.
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0: Just advising, we took approximately 4 calls, all stating they heard 3 gunshots in the area of 3, correction, East Main Street.

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2: 28, Margaville.
0: Shirtless, mostly males, a few females, 18 to 20 year olds.

0: 215. 215, would you be able to point towards the area of 16 Grand Street, Mills City, for a flight in progress? Total of 20 individuals. I have 1C20 on 413 en route in the village already.
1: Received them on truck stop. I'm making my way over there.
0: 110. Between 4 Grand Street and 16 Grand Street.
2: Is this in the roadway?
0: No, affirmative.
2: Walking out where I'm at.

0: 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We're scared.
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0: 551-STAR.
1: 551.
0: That individual has been released on appearance ticket. What do you got?
1: 1C20413 are out in the area of 16 Grant Street for a flight in progress. Approximately 20 individuals. They called out secure just a few minutes ago.
0: Very good.

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1: First gear,
0: 5-1, Alabama. Very good. I have 1C15 coming from Oneonta. Would you still like them?
1: Negative.
0: Receive donor 1C15.
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0: At this time, you can stand up.

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0: 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Delta 2236, status location.

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They don't wish to be interviewed by law enforcement.

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0: 206 Lower Third Brook, New York, Lincoln Victor William 7262. Lincoln Victor William 7262. You can hold it down. 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
0: Let me see. Do a date of birth for that RL.
1: 1973.
0: Let me see if I got a name date of birth for you.
1: Go ahead with the last name.
0: It's going to be the same last name as the RL. First name's going to be Travis. Tom Robert Adam. Victor, Ida, Sam. Tom, Robert, Adam, Victor, Ida, Sam. Middle initial, R, Robert. Date of birth, 5-14-07. 5-14-07.

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an EMF. Sydney EMS, need a response. 5 Pleasant Street, unknown age female, echo level call. Sydney EMS. Sydney EMS, need a response. 5 Pleasant Street, 32-year-old female, echo level call. Still are standing by, 535.

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1: From which direction?
0: LFS 9013 off of Bridge.
1: It looks like it's going to be right across from the first entrance, Bridge Street side of the Civic Building.
2: Showing route, 32-year-old female. 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Unknown how long she's been down. Unknown if CPR is in progress.
1: Receive. Unknown if CPR is in progress at this time. 32-year-old female is in the bathroom of the shower.

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EMS, County 3262, Medic 51, need a response. 40 Country Meadow Loop, Lot 41. 81-year-old male, difficulty breathing. 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
0: 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Zawaida 1C33415, need you both to respond. 358 Lower Main Street, Andes. Caller Laura is reporting she thinks somebody is trying to get into her window. States all doors and windows are locked. Sounds like somebody is banging on her window. She is currently alone with her daughter, still trying to gather further.

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います。Margaretville Hospital EMS, need a response. 551, County Highway 3. 88-year-old female, sick person, vomiting, ELS response. 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Delaware standing by 731.

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0: 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New Jersey, David 68, William Edward Sam. David 68, William Edward Sam. I'll be out.

0: advisor.
1: If you can respond over to 203 Sherman Ave, caller is stating a Jessie Fisher has just punched her in the face.

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0: Received over to 1C22, 1C23. 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

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Walton Fire.

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0: Walton 1 advising retaining call from one of your. Walton 1 advising one of your members is on scene. Whole back side of the building is on fire. Going to be requesting Trout Creek and Delhi full response to the scene. Are you okay with that?
1: That's affirmative. I'll be on scene about 01.
0: Right, State Trout Creek, Delhi full response. You'll be on scene 01 at 8:30. Trout Creek fire, Delhi fire.
1: Delhi, we have fire through the roof.
0: Race D, full response, Delhi Trout Creek, fire through the roof, Walton 1 will show you on scene, we're going to give you TAC 2, TAC 2.
1: Race D.
0: Delhi fire, Trout Creek fire, mutual aid into Walton's district, need a full response, 38 West Street, pack and heat, for a structure fire, roof fully involved.
1: Walton 2 Delaware.
0: Walton 2.
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0: Delhi fire, Trout Creek fire. Briefing Walton 1 is on in Walton. Please copy downville tanker and manpower to the scene. 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
1: Nine and one, Dolly one. 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
2: 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Trout Creek 1, you're en route from Sydney. 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
3: Copy. I've got 1-1 coming out the door now. We should have fire something.
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1: 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They are operating TAC 2. TAC 2.

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1: Concrete
0: 38 West Street, Pack and Heat. For a reported structure fire, roof, back of the building, fully involved. Delaware standing by.
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0: Downpour 1, you're assembling 8:46.
4: 911, could you acquire how many tankers they would like? I can bring them three if they want.
5: Dollars, these are only ones that responded, and I think.
0: Sorry, I want to ruin on being at 846, Dollar to want one or want to. Downsville's assembling, wondering how many tankers you would like them to bring. They can bring up to three.
5: Have them send what they can. We're going to try to use the water supply here in the village. We're putting water on fire now. It's fully in the roof.
3: I'm out also. Can you just notify 595?
0: Fully into the roof, requesting what they can bring, 847.
3: Appreciate your update. We'll notify 595.
0: Franklin 1, go ahead.
1: 90 to 585. Acknowledging tone, show me in the room.
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0: Well, one request, if you could bring three tankers, go ahead and bring them. He needs manpower. They're going to try to use water in the village.
1: I'm just coming down Bear Spring. I'll be coming into service in a second.
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3: Received 424 is currently en route from Hancock as well.
0: Walton. County coordinators advising multi-agency structure fire, 38 West Street, Walton. Walton, Trout Creek, Masonville, Franklin Fast Team, and Delhi responding.
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3: 424.
1: What was the APOS request? I'm he's kind of broken. I couldn't hear it all.
0: Masonville 1. 51, need a response. 38 West Street, Walton, for a structure fire. County coordinators advising multi-agency structure fire. 38 West Street, Walton, Pack and Heat. Walton, Masonville, Franklin, Trout Creek, Delhi, and Downsville operating on scene. Delaware standing by, 850.
7: County Car 15 to Delaware, I've been here for about 7 minutes.
0: Copy, you're right.
3: Delaware Party, no good as well.
0: Need a response, 38 West Street, Walton, Heck and Heat. Structure fire, sorry, no copy. In the building, fully involved.
3: Yeah, for.
0: Case on fire. fire, mutual aid into Walton, 38 West Street, packing heat. 40 structure fire, roof, and back of the building fully involved. Dollar standing by, 850.
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2: District 38 West Street, Pack and Heat 4A, structure fire.
4: County Car 15, on scene.
2: You picked up Downsville fire, additional manpower needed to Walton's District 4A, structure fire. 38 West Street, Pack and Heat. 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
1: 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Nice,
0: I'm going to call her in the station so I can get her statement.

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1: Your message is broken. 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
0: fire
1: scene.
0: District for all calls.
2: That's affirmative.
1: Also, you've been on scene for 15-1-5.
0: No emergency. At this time, you've been placed on.
2: 15 to Walton, 1-1-1. What do you need?

0: 14 is en route. We're going to the scene now, correct?
1: All command, do you prepare for an update?
2: Take it, Miller.
1: Walton Command is giving you an update. I have downfill en route to the scene with two tankers, Delhi en route with their engine, tanker, manpower, and their ladder, Masonville at Trail Creek Station, Franklin's fast and tanker en route to the scene.
2: Thank you.
1: Also advising Trail Creek's engine and manpower is en route to the scene as well. Advise if you're going to need further.
2: Yeah, let nice and gas know that they're going to have something up the street. We got a... gas leaking in the back. It's on fire right now. We're not going to put that out.
1: Recent back, happy. Nice, like we'll have to shut it off at the street. You have a gas leak that's on fire in the back, closer to the Tulip Circle line, correct?

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Bumper is nearing the Ace parking lot. Where do you want them to start?

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0: 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We're just passing the landfill.
1: Stand by for coverage while there is a
0: turn. I got the guy after the scene in the parking lot. And once you guys get people on scene, we'll see what we got to do. We got to establish another water supply. We're on a higher part of Clear Power Sports right now. We got to find another water supply. Are we going with tankers or you want to have LDH? We might have to go with tankers here in a minute.
2: 2-1, have Delhi if they can. Come down Ogden Street, back down West Street, come out back. Give me another area from the other side. I think they have that.

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0: Acknowledging waiting crew.
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0: Franklin 3, are you coming down Townsend?

0: 201 to Delaware, or to Dogville units responding. When you come into town, go through town up Prospect, and then take that first right and come down in above Clingers.
1: So you want us to go up 206 and then come down that back street there by Ogden, above Clingers?
0: That's affirmative.
1: Very safe. We're almost on scene.
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0: You've been on scene for 30 minutes, 30.
1: Yeah, receive. We're doing all exterior work right now. Roof is completely collapsed. Everybody's outside. We're still waiting on nice and gas here.
0: We have a PA from them. I'll recontact and see. Is this the pack and heat end or the smoke shop end?
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0: over to Bloomville 5.
1: Oh, that's so bad.
0: I need further retones.
1: That's going to be a negative.
0: Negative, 9-10.

0: 1-0-1-4 to Walt Command.
1: Walt Command,
0: we're about 4 minutes out. You need us to pick up a water source.
1: Walt Command, I have Rena calling.
0: Walt Command, this is Masonville 2014. Do you need us to pick up a second water source? We're about 4 minutes out.
1: Yeah, we're going to have a water source right up here behind Renrest, up where the pond is. So we'll head when you jump. You go back up that way, we'll figure out a way to get you loaded up.
0: I'm unable to copy it.

2-1, as units come in, just switch them to the ground channel and have Dallas or Lou monitor that if you want to. You're not going to be able to hear them very good. How many units are here?

0: to have one of their investigators come down. It's going to be over $1 million worth of damage.
1: 5x5 confirming, 70 fire investigators.

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0: You can show us in route. Did anyone is on scene?
1: 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They would like you to stand by your station. 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
2: Did you hear anything back from the NYSEG?
3: Called about 3 minutes ago, no ETA yet. Laws on scene requesting something about fire investigators. Can you confirm what he's requesting exactly?
2: Yeah, we went on that. I'm going to talk to County Car 1 on that right now.
3: Thank you.
2: Yeah, if you could get in a hold of NYSEG again to find out electric needs to be disconnected from the building and also gas needs to be shut off.
3: Received. We'll recontact in another minute if we don't hear from them.
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1: 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I can't see what's on the other end.
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0: No ETA, I'm calling again.

EMS, high waters EMS, need you to respond. 1053 Vitch Road. 62-year-old male, false call, believed to be electrocuted only.

0: 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Delaware to Walton Command.
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1: You can show this unit room.
0: Train rail 82, correction, 62-year-old male fell out of bed, believed to be left assist only. Patient weighed approximately 180 pounds. 924.
2: So approximately 12, and they advise us less than 30. I have nothing more than that.
3: 3C, they should be arriving any minute.
0: 3C, just advise when they're on scene, 924.

0: affirmative, 925.
1: Fire, no emergency.

fire norm are conceived and placed on AMA for all fire calls in Franklin's district until further notice while they're out at a fire in Wallen. Emergency, evacuees are placed on AMA for all calls in Franklin's district until further notice while they're out at a fire in Wallen.

0: Zero Delaware.
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0: I'm going to be clear of the station. 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I'm going to be en route back to 23 Sherman Ave to speak with the other party.

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pursuit, all Walton units operating on scene. Be advised, the CDWA, again, the DWA is leaning out. Get everybody off on that side, please.

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0: 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Highway 8, see Highway 88 eastbound,
1: Dallas 39,
0: between exits 10 and 11. 424,
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2: Be advised, we're actually at Trout Creek Station, standing by.
0: Received, my apologies. I want to be able to brake to respond to a car deer motor vehicle accident. 88 eastbound. Between exits 10 and 11.
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We're going to be looking for a white Mitsubishi Outlander.

0: 551. 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
0: Yeah, that's affirmative, Delaware. 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Leave it up to you if you want to keep giving us time. We're doing all exterior operations at this time.
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0: Received. 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
1: That's affirmative. I'll be en route.
0: Showing you en route. Caller is stating that the patient has passed at this time.
2: Door 901, 3963.
1: 3963, Steve, so that's going to be extended downtime.
2: Acknowledging en route shortly.
0: 3-3-4, can you repeat last?
3: Acknowledging en route shortly, 10-12.
1: I copied CPR not in progress, extended downtime.
0: Affirmative, CPR is not in progress. Caller is stating that the patient does have a DNR. We have started EMS.
1: Received if you want to start the corner.

0: 5.
1: We're responding paramedic with Eastern Broome and Earp.
0: That's unknown. Broome County just requested you respond. 62-year-old female with chest pain.
1: Richard, if you could find out if Eastern Broome is in Earp. BOS, I appreciate that. Thank you.
0: 1 o'clock.
2: EMT, got a 63-year-old female, states believes extended downtime. Female is cold. She did have a DNR, DNI in place.
3: Over 1C34.
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Delaware standing by 1017.

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1: NYSIG has disconnected power to building. 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

0: 2-1 on TAC 2. Go ahead. Where are you at? Bayside, 581. I would encourage Coach Post up to the scene if you can. I'm going to tell you that. Totally unreasonable. 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
1: Rollin' to just advise, do you need me to contact?
0: Yeah, I'll advise you, give me a second.

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1: Appreciate the closure, sir. You're clear. 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Data when ready.
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Stanford First Responders, Headwaters EMS, need a response. Robinson Terrace, 28652, State Highway 23, Bathgate Unit, 87-year-old male, chest pain, generalized weakness. ALS response. Stanford First Responders, Headwaters EMS.

0: Stanford First Responders, Headwaters EMS, need a response. 28652, State Highway 23, Robinson Terrace, Bathgate Unit. 87-year-old male, chest pain, generalized weakness, ALS response. Stella Shannon by 1109.
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1: 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Left his address in Kingston.
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1: Received. What's the welfare check?
0: 363.
1: Kingston PD contacted, stated the father came to their PD within the last hour.
0: Chain Row, 87-year-old male.
1: Missing around 2:45.
0: Disoriented.
1: Would like some evidence to go check on and see if he's okay. That address is going to be the mother's address as well.
0: Weakness, has been expressing chest pain.
1: Coming out,

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0: can you get me a representative from the lawyer's office, Cochran's lawyer, and well, and Jenna to the scene, please? Have them come Ogden to West Street and park at Run Run.
1: Well, and two, that's already been requested through law. We've been working on it. Just got off the phone, 30-minute, 30-minute ETA, driving a white Nissan.
0: Copy. Which agency is that?
1: For the lawyer's office.
0: Okay.

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1: New York, Lincoln, William, Mary, 9503. 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Alpha and O'Connor.
0: Flash Air 7, that comes back valid. Flag 713, 2027, 2014 Jeep Cherokee.

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1: 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Again, New York 607-348-450.
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2: Could you have Village DPW respond? There's a disaster all the way here.
0: My birthday is 2030.
3: I copy. Village DPW to scene for a broken water line.
0: Medina, correction, Victor Lozano Medina out of Endicott.
3: Confirming the GPW for broken water line to the scene.
2: That's affirmative. 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They might have to shut the main off to it, to the building.
3: Great, we're on the phone with them now, also advising you are now approaching the 3-hour

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0: Can you just tone out Delhi Auxiliary to respond to Delhi Station? We'll be clearing the scene momentarily and we're back there.
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1: Okay.
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1: 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Could be a fire alarm coming from the third floor east.

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0: No, I'm at Roof to that alarm.
2: Delaware to 1C34.
1: Received. It's going to be a third floor east wing fire alarm.
0: I received.
1: 11:43. By Delaware to Middletown, Hardenburg 1.
3: Okay.
1: At this time, we received a call from the nurse at home at this time at the false alarm. You can stay.
0: Very sick. If you send out cancellation tones, I appreciate it.
1: That's affirmative. Delaware's on for Delhi 1.
4: Middletown, Hardenburg, fire again. 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
1: At this time, we spoke to someone at the nursing home. State this is false alarm. You can stand down.
0: Receive, thank you.
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Walton 2 to Walton Command on Tech 2. Walton Command out. Can I release the county ambulance to inquire? Building. One more time.

0: you can, contact that contact for the lawyer's office. We've moved their paperwork to one of our bases at station if they want to go there first.
1: Received here in service. 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
1: Should be closer than 414.
0: Yeah, it's affirmative. We moved it over there.
2: Received that person should be pulling up on scene any minute. I'll see if I can get a hold of him.
1: Got you.
0: Thank you.
1: You can stand down at this time.

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0: Were you guys able to get in touch with anybody from the law firm?
1: Receive, they've been en route, should be there momentarily.
0: Receive, thank you.
1: 1200.
2: Per the Walton 2, he states to have them go to the firehouse unless you need them there at the scene.
0: We said they're packed up all their files. They can do that.
2: We see, so we can advise them to go right to the firehouse. Also advising, looks like we're taking an OP violation. Unsure if it's in progress in the village.
0: Receive,
2: 590, looks like it's an OP violation in progress. Are one of you able to handle, or do you need me to send another unit?
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2: 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I'll respond to Paris Springs, see if I can intercept it.

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0: show me returning the Franklin. Could you phone Treadwell and release them with our thanks, please?
1: That's how much trouble on. Sydney Fire, no emergency. 2, go ahead.
2: 3-2, go ahead.
3: White Oak 2, this is Franklin 10911, County Highway 18 in Stamford.
1: Well, and 2, I'm getting every other word.
3: Noise complaint. Caller was stating his neighbor is blasting music and resting his
1: thoughts.
3: He stated he is sick of him and is going to continue.
1: Sorry,
3: did I tell you
1: what about the best thing about that? Yeah,
2: fire and all emergency. At this time, you've been released from mutual aid into Trout Creek and Masonville District with their thanks. Delaware is clear, 12-12. Treadwell Fire, no emergency.
4: Disregard.
2: Treadwell Fire, at this time you have been released from mutual aid into Franklin's District. Treadwell Fire, no emergency. At this time, you've been released from mutual aid into Franklin's District with their thanks. Delaware's clear, 1213.

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Sydney Fire, no emergency. Sydney Fire, no emergency. 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Sydney Fire, at this time, you've been placed on mutual aid into Masonville's district till 6 p.m. tonight. 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
2: Delaware Wall Command.
1: Wall Command.
2: We are putting out the final hotspots. 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
0: 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I don't have the second male, just so you're aware.

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0: 585.
1: I have the second mail.
0: Receives that second mail to Dane as well. 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

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Good. Maybe a closest unit. If you can respond to 10911 County Highway 18, Stamford.

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0: Can show me route 23781 State Highway 23 in Oneonta, first one plane gets hit me.

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State Highway 28 near the intersection of Glen Burnie Road. iPhone crash detection, possible motor vehicle accident. Oh, standby, 1326.

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5: St. John Street, I'm taking a statement right now. Are you able to run up there?
6: 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I'm just turning on delivery right now.

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0: Jolly Fire units are out in the area. Attempting to locate them at this time. They're seeing if they can find this phone. Do you have a better location for it?
1: Just past Glen Burnie. 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

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County Highway 27, intersection of Cummings Road. For a possible vehicle accident, iPhone crash detection.

0: 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You're responding. County Highway 27 near the intersection of Cummings Road. Possible motor vehicle accident, iPhone crash detection. Dollar City by 1428.
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1: 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I'm at the intersection of Cummings and 27 right there with nothing found. Investigating.
0: Lacey, the right and long looks like it's right at the intersection. However, continue on 27, not Cummings Road.
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1: Trail Creek 2, just confirming you staging 27 in Cummins.
0: Yes, we're out with Trail Creek 1 right now.
1: Rory, we'll show you out with Trail Creek 1 at that intersection at 1435.

0: Selkirk 1 is going to continue on 27. Fire and EMS units are going to stay at 27 and Cummings.
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1: 1-2, go to ground 1.
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0: Rory, you see, you're at 1436. 85-year-old female bomb unresponsive. CPR not in progress.
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1: 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We have EMS and route.
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1: 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Now it's clear 1437.
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0: Solar states go to the back parking lot to meet them. They'll guide you to the correct apartment. Believe it's going to be extended downtime.
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3: We found a cell phone laying in Miller Road. You can have Sydney stand down at this time, we're saying. Both EMS and fire.
0: Sydney 1, you copy?
1: KC32 here. Cat number's gonna be 43.
0: Chalk Creek 1, do you need law to continue to retrieve that phone?
3: Stand by.
0: This is 2462-2464, did you copy?
3: 62, copies direct.
0: Two four six four, you copy?
3: Negative.
0: Yeah. You can stand down.
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Just show myself in 1C16 and Route 2544 Robinson Road in the town of Exeter for intent to locate.

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0: Is County Car 15 with you?
2: Yeah, he's returning right now. He's real good. I'm on the radio, and I have Law at my station. Just pulling in.
0: Racing. County Car 15, are you able to landline?
1: 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It's about an alarm at the house. 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
0: Receive. Can we disregard that?
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0: 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Thank you. 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
2: Delaware 423. 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
0: Roll EMS, second down. Roll EMS, second activation. You're responding 36 East Street, apartment 2. 65-year-old female, sick person, possible sepsis.
1: 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Chauffeur is in service, of course. And EMS.
0: Well, EMS, second activation. You're responding 36 East Street, apartment 2. 65-year-old female, sick person, possible sepsis. Delta standby at 1443.

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0: I'll be on Delaware Street with New York, King Robert Mary, 2319. Again, King Robert Mary, 2319. Expired to 28-26 to a Urangi Menhe.

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I'm clear, stop. 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

0: fire EMS is running near section of County Highway 16, Fleming Road. 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
6: We are en route to DVH.
0: 410. DVH 1516.
2: We have a closest unit, if you can respond. County Highway 16, Crawford to Fleming Road, Delhi. One car MBA. Car into the guardrail.
0: Racing, are there reported injuries? Hancock EMS, requesting Broome respond to 52nd Street, Sanford, 49-year-old male, difficult breathing.

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1: Branch fire, Hancock EMS, 2nd car district, responding in the area of Staley 17, eastbound.
2: 3062.
1: Pass exit 89, 1 car MVA with
0: air. Arriving at DVH.
3: 1520, ambulance request, please.
4: Delaware 1765.
3: Or just give me repeat that list.
4: All in line.
2: 765.
4: We're acknowledging. Do you have any more information on that MVA in East Branch?
1: East Branch fire, Hancock EMS, 2nd car district, responding to the area of
2: First call, there was a blown tire,
1: back deployment,
2: small white sedan. Our second caller stated they went by the same vehicle with all the airbags deployed. Looks like it hit the guardrail.
4: Received any confirmation on if there's injuries or not?
2: That's unknown. Caller stated she didn't see anybody around the vehicle. She was in the westbound lane. Vehicle's going to be eastbound.
4: Ricky, we're going to meet her at CMVA in our own district. If you want to contact Broom, advise them we're handling our own call.
2: That's affirmative. We'll contact Broom, 1521.
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1: Turn around. Car 4 and vehicle on the guardrail. Two females out of the vehicle. Do not appear to be injured. Delhi 1 is going to be in there as well.
5: Receiving.
2: 22.
6: Delaware 813 and 870 are also in the route.
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0: 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He's fresh too.
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165 East Branch, Tulare County. Good. We're just coming around Hawks Mount. If you get there before us, just advise us on injuries, so we know if we can turn around and go

0: Confirming one car is the guardrail. She's subject to other vehicles. Don't appear any injuries at this time. Fire units can proceed with caution.
1: Receive Delaware Dolly. Fire units are spying at the MBA, County 16, Fleming Road. 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
1: That firm is not emergent. We just passed West Finder.
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0: Just need 70 here.
2: 870 on.
0: A70, just to see what caution, no lights on the front.
2: 3.
0: Jolly 1, what's the heat chance of all?
3: Broome County, we're still going to be needed. We're going to be clear to the scene en route to that deposit call on Oak Street. Or 410. Can you repeat the address?
4: Your ETA to the scene. It's going to be 2nd Street. We'll recontact them. I want.
0: Repeat one.
4: 1531.
5: The 412 Delaware.
4: 412.
5: You can attach me to 10 SCAD. I'm going to be there about 01.
4: 3-2, push on the CAD as well. Four 1765.
3: 65, go.
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0: Thank you.

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I'll be clearing in a few.

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0: Grey Mass, Martin Mile, 20 Mass, responding 5025 Vega Mountain Road, Roxbury, 60-year-old male, Echo.
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0: Roxbury Mass, Smart Mile, 20 Mass, responding 5025 Vega Mountain Road, Roxbury, 60-year-old male, Echo, now in sunny by 1633.
1: 410, check the welfare and hold. 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Can you respond over to 5025 Vega Mountain Road, Roxbury, Echo level call? 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
1: 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Please advise if 3963 is going to be required. They've been around for approximately 6 minutes. 410.
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1: 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Delaware, can you show me the address? Ending mileage. 64179. 64179.
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1: Separate valid, D-Day would expire. 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
1: 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Took a 911 hang up. It looks like it's going to

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0: 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He's been removed en route to 35 Car George Road in Denver for follow-up. Chill 116.
1: Received a second in relation to this complaint.

0: 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Ending mileage 22429 on the clear.
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0: 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School Drive, Davenport, New York registration. I think it's going to be George Tom Lincoln 9354. George Tom Lincoln 9354. License plate is obstructed. Run that reg. 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

0: 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Center 1940, car 485 L female, 102 fever, delirious. 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
1: 523, your traffic.
0: Yeah, on 206 near Strain Lane, New York. Henry Robert Robert 7848. Henry Robert Robert 7848.
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0: 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We're naval dog, but 851 is an out from Hamden.
1: 523, you're clear, 234.
0: 244.
2: 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We're clear.
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1: Go to Lightning 71 on taxi.
0: Yeah, next I have truck to plate. Yeah, white Toyota truck, I'll be out.
2: Go ahead, Delaware. This is
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0: R-1C331, C37. Reset. 33. 3733, need you to respond 65 Pavilion Road in Arkville. Caller stated the neighbors who are at 65 Pavilion are screaming, states there's a female screaming for help, stated the male is beating up the female. It's been going on for about an hour. Caller believes the parties have been drinking.
1: 37 Row.

0: 331-637. Story 337, a second caller is now advised that male is going to be a Manny Costello and the female is going to be a Tina Wilson. ORSP units, you are stepping on each other. Which unit's going to be out?
1: 33, I'll be out.
0: 337, 1946.

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1: 5-1.
0: Building doors are secure. It appears that there's no one here. We'll be in service.
1: 8-56.